says, oh, wrong number, sorry to waste your time. Then I think to myself, why now? Why me? Why?

ago, when I was a young boy, I saw that moving mutiny on the mountain, staring my idol Marlon Brando, and I felt a yearning for that great adventure.

Don't bring everybody down like this. Don't worry. It will soon pass, whatever it is. Don't worry, be happy.